Aloe Black. From Eminem, you know what I'm saying? Chilling with the Jazz Liberators.

theater full of sadness for a long forgotten show. Seems so easy just to let it go on by till you stop.

Ladies and gentlemen, I would like to introduce to you tonight a very special and intriguing musical experience. The Jazz Liberators featuring Fat Lip and

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0: in society or out of it. Terrifying impact. 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

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None of this old time bullshit going after your numbers runners or your pushers. 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

I'm cook as a percussion. Now there are two doctors in Philly, Dr. J and Dr. Gibbs. On drums, Mr. Pete Vincent. Pete Vincent. On bass, Mr. Tyrone Brown. Tyrone Brown. On violin and keyboards, Mr. John Blake. John Blake. On electric guitar, Mr. Richard Lee. On Fender Rhodes piano, clavinet, and Yamaha electric grand, courtesy of Zaz Music in Philly, Mr. James Simmons, y'all. James Simmons. While you still have your hands together, our special guest this evening was Mr. Leslie Burrs, flautist supreme. All right, thank you, y'all. Clap your hands.

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0: 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Is there something you ain't telling us, mate?
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0: Do you know what? I'm not really in it, you know, all that old school shit. Why can't you make some decent music?
1: Listen, mate, I just want to make something banging. To be honest, I'm not a bit bored of that shit. I just want to rinse it out hardcore.